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1: It's 5 o'clock right here on your number one hit music station. Good morning! Welcome to the Good Morning Nigeria show. My name is Cassie. How was your day, by the way? Anywho's, you're in for a great time. Tuesday 5 feels good. I feel the right kind of energy, and I look forward to having a great time with you. So keep it locked here. It's back to back great music, amazing companionship, and hey, more hits music. 90.

Clyde Dollar Sign on that one. And his girl Leanne Thomas, miss you too. Good morning. Would it be would I be too cheesy if I said I missed talking to you? Don't worry, I'm practicing my lines. 7 minutes past five, you are right here on your number one hit music station, Cool FM. It's a Good Morning Nigeria show. It's a good morning. If someone is close to you still sleeping, why? You are on the cool side already. Wake up, all right? Tuesday vibes, and as usual, it's Feel Good Tuesday. Updates, sports arena, national and global news updates, trends, music, everything. And oh my goodness, I already mentioned, like, I feel like this week is gonna be like a very, very good week. Like, there's something positively good about it, and I feel it. So let me know if you feel it too. Also, if you're up and active, hit me up on WhatsApp, or you can send me a text. Say, hey Cassie, good morning. I'm up and active, and let me know what you're up to today, all right? What are your plans for Tuesday, PH, all right? Hit me up ASAP. It's 08090306415. I have an endless ocean coming up with Love Linguistics. Why am I playing love songs back to back? Maybe, just maybe, it's a sign. Also, Techno is up next with Adeze. Stay here. You're in for a great time. Good morning.

0: be a soccer pastor. 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Ibulichi goes up. Boy, I won't make it also.
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0: 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What has Patronate been since the last time you were here?
1: That's been amazing. 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
0: Okay.
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0: I don't know about you, but I feel like we're already doing what the song says. Turn it up right here on your number one hit music station, Jenna Fraser and Tiwa Savage. 6:44 on the clock. We're slowly moving up, up. What's the vibe, cool fam? Let me know. My name is Cassie. Now it's time for us to talk about our health, right? Very, very, very, very important. So if you are ready, let's get straight into health hacks.
1: Stay sharp and glow different. Health hacks in the Good Morning Nigeria show. Quick tips to own your day.
0: So this morning, we're going to be talking about, you know, body signals that you ignore every day that after you hearing this, you might just want to check yourself. So number one is a twitching eyelids. Have you ever experienced this, that you're on your own or nothing happened? Your eyelids just start twitching. So according to research, it says it might be high stress and magnesium deficiency. So your nervous system is working at its limits. Now, the next one is when you see white spots on your nails. Now, it could mean nothing. It could also mean something like zinc deficiency. So your body is cutting back on immunity and the growth of new cells. The third one is cracks in the corner of your lips. So a deficiency of, you know, B vitamins and iron, your skin simply can't heal fast enough. Now the next one is if your hands and feet are cold a lot. So it could also mean low levels of iodine or iron, and your body struggles to distribute heat and energy properly. Now, if you also like see bruises appearing for no reason, this one happens to me. I'll just wake up. Next thing, I'm seeing a patch on my body. I'm wondering, did I fight in the dream? What is this? So it's saying that it could also mean vitamin C or K deficiency. Your blood vessels may have become too fragile and weak. Now, the last one is insomnia despite feeling exhausted. Have I also experienced this? Yep. So this could also mean high levels of stress hormones. You are now too tired, too drained for your brain to fully relax. So if you've experienced any of this, your body could be telling you signs. It could mean something. It could mean nothing. But the only way for you to find out, if you go see your doctor. All right, yeah, very, very important. Okay, so yeah, that's it on health hacks. Hope you learned a thing or two. You know, you hit it here on your number one hit music station, Cool FM, the Good Morning Nigeria show with Cassie. Also, someone is called Emmanuel. We're not playing game today, okay? It's tomorrow. Come back tomorrow. See, I love the energy y'all bring when it's time for spelling games at sunrise. Well, it's not today, it's tomorrow. I'm seeing someone calling already. Up next on the playlist, I've got Manny Wells with Cry on You and then Rikila with Dunlop. Stay here. The time is 6:47. My name is Cassie. Keep it locked.

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13: Three schools, three battles, three big questions. This is the I Beg to Differ National Finals, the Tournament of Champions, powered by Julius Berger Nigeria PLC, where brilliant young minds meet, where arguments become weapons, and where only the strongest ideas survive. Tuesday at 3 p.m., Lawrence Model College, Ada George, Port Harcourt, will go up against Great Solid Rock College, Mero. On the motion, students learn better without corporal punishment. And at 4 p.m., Hollyfield Schools, Lagos, will file out against Government Science Secondary School, Tungamaji, Abuja. On the motion, artificial intelligence reduces critical thinking. And at 5 p.m., Pleroma International School, Port Harcourt, will go against Straight Gate High School, Magodo Phase 2, Lagos. On the motion, the Nigerian education system suppresses creativity. Three battles, three powerful questions, six outstanding schools. 5 million Naira. This is not just a debate. This is I Beg

on Sports Arena this morning. Matt, Sacramento Kings star Precious Achiuwa says he's too open to playing for Nigeria's D-Tigers. Russian Athletics files new claim against sanctions imposed by World Athletics. Mathematical Shego Degbami says NFF electoral process flawed, calls for a halt in upcoming elections. And UEFA AFC CONCACAF fault FIFA's letter on botched proposal. A jolly good morning to you. Welcome to Sports Arena. My name is Carl Orakwe.

0: A Sacramento Kings star, Precious Achiuwa, has said he's still open to playing for Nigeria's D-Tigers. The Port Harcourt-born NBA star last represented the country at the 2021 Tokyo Olympics. Speaking with our sports team exclusively at Niger Street, Achiuwa admitted that basketball administration in Nigeria needs to improve greatly to attract more quality players to the nation's national teams.
1: I want to say I'm not ready to play for the Tigers. I just, like I said, everything, it comes down to organization, like I was just saying. You know, the government still has to do a lot, and that trickles down to it, whether it's the Tigers, NBDM, whatever the case is, Olympic Committee. They have to do a better job, you know. I would play, I would love to play, but I won't play under a very terrible condition, you know. I don't need that, you know. Like, I think God has blessed me enough for me to be comfortable to a certain extent. So representing my country is a huge honor, but things also have to be done right from the country. You understand? So yeah, I mean, before what would be the USA? There wasn't a lot of involvement from the government. As soon as we beat USA, the government got involved and everything went downhill. You know, so it's things like that where it's like the government's gotta come in and make it better, not make it worse. You know?
0: For that, Precious Achiuwa, he says he would love to play for the country, but of course, not under terrible conditions. Let's quickly tell you, Nigeria's Miriam Eniola Bolaji has won the women's singles SL3 title at the 2026 Peru Para Badminton International in Lima after a dominant campaign. The Paralympic bronze medalist defeated Brazil's Kauna Beckenkamp 21-12, 21-12 in the final to complete the tournament without dropping a single game. Bolaji won all four of her matches in straight sets, conceding just 47 points throughout the competition. And the Russian Athletics Federation has filed a new claim with the Court of Arbitration for Sport to challenge sanctions imposed by World Athletics. Athletes from Russia and Belarus have been banned from international competition under the World Governing Body since the country's invasion of Ukraine in February 2022. A Russian Athletics says the ongoing sanctions infringe on the organization's rights, adding that they prevent it from fully representing the interests of Russian athletes on an international level. The International Olympic Committee provisionally lifted Russia's suspension in July, potentially allowing the country to compete at the 2028 Olympic Games in Los Angeles. The International Olympic Committee, CAS, based in Lausanne, Switzerland, serves as the sport's highest arbitration body and hears disputes involving athletes, federations, and governing organizations. Okay, so let's wait and see what comes from that. Let's quickly move to football, where we'll tell you former Nigeria captain and 1980 AFCON winner Segun Odegbami has strongly criticized the Nigeria Football Federation, NFF, electoral process, calling for upcoming elections to be halted and for President Bola Ahmed Tinubu to intervene. And he argues that the current system is flawed and fails to support the growth of Nigerian football. According to Odegbami, the NFF operates in a state of domestic statutory illegality because the National Assembly has never formally repealed the original Nigeria FA-NFA Act. Here's Odegbami.
2: Faulty decisions at a point. Nothing illegal has happened. It is our choice. FIFA doesn't tell any country how you should now set up your own football. It is your business. How you run your internal organization. It is your business. Who you make your president. It is your business. What are the rules? What are the guidelines? What are these? It is your business. So definitely, the National Sports Commission has a responsibility to provide very strong guidance to its subject, that's the Nigeria Football Association, and direct them on what is in the best interest of Nigeria for them to put together as a document that will guide our Nigerian football.
0: Yeah, that is to say, and he says if care not taken, he will definitely head to court to, of course, stop the elections and also to save Nigerian football. A Director General and Chief Executive Officer of the National Institute for Sports, Comrade Philip Shaibu, has urged the Super Falcons of Nigeria not to give up on their World Cup qualification hopes after their exit from the WAFCON 2026 in Morocco. Shaibu charged the team to shift their attention to the upcoming World Cup qualification playoff against Bayana of South Africa on Thursday at the Moulay Rashid Stadium in Casablanca. Quoting Shaibu here, he says, the players must carry the never-say-die Nigerian spirit into the crucial qualifier against South Africa. That same fighting attitude was responsible for Nigeria's dominance in Africa women's football over the years and must be replicated in the next match. He called on Nigerians to continue supporting the girls and not to lose hope in them. Meanwhile, Super Falcons coach Justin Madugu has defended goalkeeper Chiamaka Nnadozie after her error in Nigeria's quarterfinal defeat by Cameroon, but admitted he could consider other options ahead of their crucial 2027 FIFA Women's World Cup playoff against South Africa on Thursday. And Nnadozie has come under criticism following a difficult WAFCON campaign, with her positioning blamed for some of the goals Nigeria conceded. However, Madugu insists that the mistakes of the three-time CAF Women's Goalkeeper of the Year award winner should not overshadow her quality as a goalkeeper. Options available for Madugu on the bench include Nigeria Women's Football League goalkeeper Fatima Oloko and Portsmouth keeper Comfort Irabo, who had impressed while being scouted. So while offering his goalkeeper his support, Madugu acknowledged that the technical crew would assess all available options before the Falcons face South Africa on Thursday. Still more from football, and still some more troubles. The Union of European Football Associations, UEFA, Asian Football Confederation, AFC, and Confederation of North Central America and Caribbean Association Football, CONCACAF, have said that football belongs to no individual and no institution. The organization stated that the sport is rather owned by the players, the fans, the clubs, the members' associations, and every institution entrusted with safeguarding its future. This was disclosed in an open letter signed by Saliman bin Ibrahim Al Khalifa, the AFC president, Victor Montagnani, the CONCACAF president, Alexander Seferin, UEFA president, Datuk Sherry Winsdah John, AFC general secretary, Philip Moyo, CONCACAF general secretary, and Theodore Theorodidis, UEFA general secretary. The organizations pointed out that the growth of football over the past decade was never the work of one individual, but the product of FIFA, the confederations, the member associations, and thousands of people who dedicate their lives to the game. This is a response to a letter written by FIFA on their botched proposal. Harry Kane has been awarded the European Golden Shoe for the 2025-26 season after finishing as Europe's leading league goalscorer. The England captain earned the prestigious individual award following another prolific campaign with Bayern Munich. The European Golden Shoe is presented to the leading goalscorer across Europe's top domestic divisions each season. Kane scored 73 goals across the season, including 12 for England, matching his best international return since the 2021-22 campaign. Quickly here, I'll just tell you that Liverpool have signed Uruguay centre-back Ronald Araujo on a season-long loan from Barcelona. The deal for the 27-year-old, who joined Barca from Uruguayan club Boston River in 2018 can also play as right-back, includes an option to buy. Aston Villa are in talks over a move for Bayern Munich midfielder João Polinha. The Portugal international, who's 31, became a target for Villa after Amadou Onana suffered an anterior cruciate ligament injury to his right knee while playing for Belgium at the World Cup. Sources close to Polinha says he has yet to make a decision, but is open to a move to Villa Park, which is regarded amongst his best options. Finally, we tell you Atletico Madrid are getting close to an agreement with Tottenham Hotspurs to sign Cristian Romero. The clubs are understood to be around £5 million apart on the fixed aspect of an agreement. The bonuses still need to be decided and negotiations remain ongoing, we're told. That's it here on Sports Arena this morning. Don't forget, we'll be back later on 6:30 p.m. when we return for Cool Football Fans Time. In the meantime, do enjoy the rest of the Good Morning Nigeria show with Casey. And this, for me, this is where I say, keep pointing in the right direction. Goodbye.

0: this is for, but you know what they say, if it's meant to be, it would be. So been by now, Morgan Wallen right here on your number one hit music station. Yep, 7:45 on the clock, and right now we are going to be checking out what the traffic situation is like. So as usual, you can let me know what it looks like wherever you're at right now, so we make this collaboration worthwhile.
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0: All right, so according to Google Map, I can see that there is traffic. If you're coming out from Market Road trying to connect to Old Aba Road, there's heavy traffic there. I can't give you the exact wait time, but just so you know, you have something to expect there. Also, it looks like my plans to head to SARS Road today has been cancelled because I can see heavy traffic on that road right now. And apparently from the update I got yesterday, this thing has been lingering for a while. I'm so sorry about that. Hopefully something is done about that deplorable state of the road. The Transamadi industrial layout is absolutely free. I can't see any traffic there. Sadly, it's not the same for Oporo Road, where there's a little bit of traffic right now. Also, Second Artillery Junction bus stop, absolutely free. No traffic spotted. If that is your route, congratulations to you. You're all in safe hands. If you're coming from the Rumokurushi Road to Iguta Road, there's a little bit of traffic there on the other hand. So, you know what to expect. Be on the lookout for that one. Ajib by Ada George, there's traffic there. Obasanjo bypass right now, there's traffic, especially by the pipeline road. There's traffic there as well. Pipeline Eleozu Road specifically, there's traffic there. Chief Jiu Ake Road is absolutely free, no traffic. Farm Road 2 from the Police Post Road has a little bit of traffic building up there. Now, it might not be a gridlock, it might just turn green. Anything can happen, but let me know. Also, this is quite interesting. NTA Para Link Road is all green. For now, somebody said for now, because I mean, anything can just happen on that road, right? Let me know the traffic update in your location right now. Is it all green? Is there a drama? Give me the tea. Send me a text on WhatsApp 0809030615. So you can send a text to that number or send me a message on WhatsApp, whichever one works for you. Also, stay here. We've got a question for Open Up Tuesday. If you're in a hurry to know what it's about, head on to Facebook and X, Club MPH right now. A lot of people are already interacting, but don't worry, I'll share the question here. Somebody shared a dilemma and I'll ask you to get your thoughts because the person would also be listening, all right? Up next, I've got Ruga on the playlist who's got drama. He's got drama also, but don't worry, I'll give you all the tea. All Dine and Die is the title, and then after that, we've got Tenny and Chike with Wuramanya. It's 7:48 here on the Good Morning Nigeria show. You're locked in on the number one hit music station. My name is Cassie. Keep it locked.

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1: 8 o'clock right here, or Trends O'Clock, like I always say, is back to back with energy on the Good Morning Nigeria show. My name is Cassie. On this hour, we're starting off with trends. And most importantly, our question for Open Up Tuesday. Somebody is asking that he's in a dilemma with his girlfriend on who should take the front seat of his car when he's carrying his friend and his girlfriend. So let me know what you think about this. Let's go.

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0: absolutely love that song. Throwback vibes, Mastercraft and Chike. Who, by the way, it seems like people have forgotten him. I like Nigerians and our attention span.
1: Yeah, that was 2024, I guess.
0: Yeah.
1: About what? 4 years ago. Anyway, awesome. Awesome stuff on Cool FM, the Good Morning Nigeria show here. Spaceman is what I go by.
0: My name is Cassie, and it's time for Trends. So on Friday, a lot of new projects dropped. So one of them, Ruga dropped something, an EP titled Raw and Unfiltered.
1: Yeah.
0: Now, there is a very popular feminist who is dragging him and wishing him dead.
1: Yeah. Okay.
0: And he has a song on the EP that is titled She Don't Like Men. And he said he is the first Afrobeat artist to make a song for women who like women. Now, the feminists...
1: Interesting.
0: Yeah. The feminist is looking at the lyrics. Also, she said she had blocked Ruga, but she had to unblock him to look at the lyrics of the song. And she says he's misogynistic, that the lyrics are homophobic, and she wishes him death. That she Yeah, she was that extreme. So Ruga is also now replying.
1: Well, that's extreme, though.
0: Very, very, very. So Ruga is replying and saying he doesn't know what her problem is, that what is it about this lyrics that is misogynistic and homophobic. Now, she's also citing his previous songs, how he had said something in the lines of, if the girl doesn't want, I'll delete her, that he was saying something that seemed like he was going to kill a girl who didn't want, you know, all of that. So hence the reason why she says she's not a huge fan of Ruga. Now, Ruga is telling her, basically fat-shaming her, that if she would leave his song and focus on reducing the amount of okpa that she eats, because her double chin is extending. So like, it's
1: so that's below the belt.
0: Uh-huh, uh-huh.
1: Yeah, that's below the belt. I mean, you can respond to criticism without actually. Well. I mean, I'm not Ruga. Ruga is Ruga. But saying you wish someone dead,
0: right?
1: Man,
0: that's a lot. You know, there's also
1: another
0: trend now,
1: shade of extremism.
0: It's too much. There's a trend now where celebrities are firing back at people who are insulting them. I mean, Chloe Belly just did it recently. Also, Ira Star is doing it again. Somebody was commenting on a post that she made saying, "Look what a strong body can do."
1: Wow. So the fever is catching on, yeah. And speaking of fever, right? Do you know it's a myth that if you stay in a cold environment, you'll catch a cold?
0: It is?
1: Yeah. I'm not a doctor. Don't say Dr. Space said it. You can confirm from your doctor that staying in a cold environment doesn't actually get you
0: cold.
1: A cold.
0: Oh.
1: Yeah. Because a cold is a virus.
0: But that thing is such a Nigerian thing for us to say. Because you say, you don't catch cold, though.
1: Yeah. You know what? Run away from people who ask you. Whenever you're feeling like you're ill, people would say, when was the last time you treated malaria?
0: Okay, so I also...
1: They're part of the problem.
0: Which means I'm part of the problem, because I say...
1: To our next thing, it might be right if you haven't treated malaria in a while, right? But you want fact. You want someone to tell you to be accurate.
0: Oh, my goodness.
1: With your diagnosis. Not your friend. Not your friend who's into tech. Oh, man. So I saw the stuff about cold and I was like, for real?
0: Yeah.
1: Really?
0: I mean, I think it's something that we should really take seriously, especially as Nigerians, because there's a lot of things that we've been passing on for a very... Also, like, my siblings, they do this thing where I could just call them and tell them about a dream that I had, and the response would be, when last you treat malaria? Pisses me off, though.
1: It's like a common thing in Nigeria.
0: Yeah. So they also say, like, there are certain dreams you start having that it's actually malaria and you need to get treated and all of that.
1: I mean, that's why the rate of self-medication is really high,
0: right?
1: Oh,
0: my goodness.
1: Yeah, over-the-counter medicine. Anyway, this is for the BBL congregation. Yeah, if BBL is your thing, you might want to hear this.
0: Okay.
1: That if you have a rib removed, right, the younger you are, the more likely that rib to grow back.
0: Oh.
1: So that hourglass can become minute glass with time.
0: Hourglass becomes minute
1: glass. Oh, man.
0: Oh, look, do you know...
1: Daphne is in the building, though.
0: Really?
1: I thought I saw her now.
0: I've not seen that. Also, I just even remember, like, we have some comments for our posts on Facebook about, who should sit in the front seat of the car, as usual. Also, we got some comments as well on WhatsApp, so you can just let us know your thoughts. Already, Man Sunny says, Omo normally na partner or family when no they smile, I want con they look strong face they drive. So this person is saying it should be family that it should be the partner, because family you don't used to smile and he doesn't want to sit close to somebody who doesn't smile. Jaja says, very serious matter, my guy will sit at the back, my woman if anything at the front sits so we can discuss family. My guy may decide to leave after I have given him lift. What happens next? All right. Do you want to know?
1: I mean, is it that deep, though?
0: Let me not tell you.
1: Comment here, Cassie. Okay. Mm-hmm. When you're driving, the person sitting next to you matters a lot because they influence your driving completely. Okay, maybe we agree in a way.

0: Three battles, three big questions. This is the I Beg to Differ National Finals, the Tournament of Champions, powered by Julius Berger Nigeria PLC, where brilliant young minds meet, where arguments become weapons, and where only the strongest ideas survive. Tuesday at 3 p.m., Lawrence Model College, Ada George, Port Harcourt, will go up against Great Solid Rock College, Mero. On the motion, students learn better without corporal punishment. And at 4 p.m., Hollyfield Schools, Lagos, will file out against Government Science Secondary School, Tungamaji, Abuja. On the motion, artificial intelligence reduces critical thinking. And at 5 p.m., Pleroma International School, Port Harcourt, will go against Straight Gate High School, Magodo Phase 2, Lagos. On the motion, the Nigerian education system suppresses creativity. Three battles, three powerful questions, six outstanding schools, 5 million naira. This is not just a debate. This is I Beg to Differ. Powered by Julius Berger, Nigeria PLC. I Beg to Differ, the Tournament of Champions. 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I Beg to Differ, the Tournament of Champions.
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7: It's a gas to Babasa.

schools, three battles, three big questions. This is the I Beg to Differ National Finals, the Tournament of Champions, powered by Julius Berger Nigeria PLC, where brilliant young minds meet, where arguments become weapons, and where only the strongest ideas survive. Tuesday at 3 p.m., Laurels Model College, Ada George, Port Harcourt, will go up against Great Solid Rock College, Mero. On the motion, students learn better without corporal punishment. And at 4 p.m., Hollyfield Schools, Lagos, will file out against Government Science Secondary School, Tungamaji, Abuja. On the motion, artificial intelligence reduces critical thinking. And at 5 p.m., Pleroma International School, Port Harcourt, will go against Straight Gate High School, Magodo Phase 2, Lagos. On the motion, the Nigerian education system suppresses creativity. Three battles, three powerful questions, six outstanding schools. 5 million naira. This is not just a debate. This is I Beg to Differ. Powered by Julius Berger, Nigeria PLC. I Beg to Differ, the Tournament of Champions. 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I Beg to Differ, the Tournament of Champions.

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Boxing war, they tell boxing. 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